finger. 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But don't

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just a perfect day. 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

0: 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Παράθυρο στην κοινωνία.
1: Hello, I'm going to Greece in July this year. I'm just letting you know. Thessaloniki, July 17. Athens, July 19. Be there.